remember you well in the Chelsea Hotel. You were talking so brave and so sweet, giving me head on the unmade bed while the limousine

And that was called love for the workers in song. Probably still is for those of them left. Now, but you got away, didn't you, babe? You just turn your back on the crowd.

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You were famous, your heart was a legend. You told me again you preferred handsome men, but for me you would make an exception. And clenching your fist for the ones like us who are oppressed by the figures of beauty, you fixed yourself. You said, well, never mind, we are ugly, but we have the music.

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I don't mean to suggest that I loved you the best. I can't keep track of each fallen robin. I remember you well in the Chelsea Hotel. That's all, I don't even think of you that often.

0: Thank you very much. Take a bow. Take a bow, gentlemen. Take a bow.Thank you. Thank you very much. Thank you. Thank you. Thank you very much. Doma arakato.
1: Doma arakato, ladies and gentlemen. On behalf of Bob Blakey, Wayne Shorter, Lee Morgan, and Bobby Timmons, and myself, Doma arakato.
2: どうもありがとう。ありがとう。

One musician brings on another. And what we do is I meet them, and the musicians talk about them, and I get to hear them, and you hear the potentials. A lot of musicians I hear, I like to have in the band, but they won't fit.

So you make the public feel that they have to be educated. They didn't come here to get educated. Educated. Because the music is supposed to wash away the dust of everyday life.

thank you. Thank you very much, ladies and gentlemen. That's a tune written by Nat Adderley, who comes from a distinguished family. It's called Fun. Fun. F-U-N, fun. That's something that you can do when everything is mellow. Actually, the only reason we played that is so that we could couple it with this other new composition of Nat's that's called Games. Because that's where it's at. Games.

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1: Jews hop, Christian.
0: Sure is funky.
1: Yeah.
0: I never heard no funk Jews hop before. Ugh.

0: 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Gotta eat it up.
1: Have mercy. Then what happened? No, he didn't.
0: Yep.

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1: 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Give me some grease.
0: I can hear that. Did it again. One more time.

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1: I think we should go to a greasy D.
0: Look out! Ain't nothing like D.
1: Oh yeah, it's your favorite. Here comes.
0: Look out!
1: How come you like D so much?
0: 'Cause James Brown loved D.
1: That's right.
0: Down D. Funky D. Down D. The people's D. Cheese D. Fried fish D. Since we in L.A., have to call it Compton D.
1: Cheese D burger.

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0: Chili cheese fries.
1: Look out. With ketchup.
0: And tartar sauce.
1: Oh, look out. Don't put it. Old tartar sauce. How about we go to G?
0: All right. Here come. You ready?
1: I'm always ready.
0: You sure?
1: I think so. Look out. Look out.